0: Campus FM. FM.
1: Thank you. This is the piece that I call Water Torture.

0: 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All sides, a boy can't is correct.
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2: Have you ever been infected from party?
0: Be a boy, be fixin' for thinking. 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Hey, we are here and now. And now we are ready for them. Exactly, my friend.
1: Aya, man, the car is yours.
2: Here, here, man.
0: Man, the car is yours. 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
2: that are your again
0: mante karda ke yore mante karda ke yore. 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

And I can picture something in my mind. The only way I know how it would turn out is to try.

the fat blunt caper, yo. The super duper, the rhyme scheme, and the roster red eye. I'm about to break it down and let you know what happens to a young player with a little bit of money, a little bit of fame, and a whole lot of dick, you know what I'm saying? We gotta protect ourselves in the nine tray. These hoes out to get us every day.

to the wheelie of the trucker, hacker, clever, clever. No war's never no war at all. Walk smaller, smaller, more crawl, floor, busted backwards, oxygen, down, floor, pacer, waste, paper, thin, thin, skin, thin. Bust up backwards, up, down, full face of waste paper, bin sins, skin thin. Why don't you not never know? You are yes man, scammer, stutter, stammer, hammer. You are yes man. You are yes man, scammer, stammer, stutter, hammer, holding on to you. No, you know, you know. We don't know you at all. Never so clever, to never so clever. It's not life's a paper, I don't know. School door, dancing, punting, worthless, worthless. And lessons learned, you have not earned any place. Haze the face that you don't care, cause I don't care. Don't share.

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Hum around the room in a lopsided circle like someone's blowing leaves in another town. 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

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Ixchel, the spider web that catches the dew of morning. Zui Cock, virgin fire, patroness of infants. Ah, Ziz, the master of cold. Kaku Bucket, who works in fire. Ixtub Doom, she who spits out precious stones.

0: really gave that order?
1: Answer, control. The ugly American, the instrument of control.
0: Question, if control's control is absolute, why does control need to control?
1: Answer, control needs time.
0: Question, is control controlled by its need to control?
1: Answer, yes.
0: Why does control need humans, as you call them?
1: Wait, time, a landing field. Death needs time like a junkie needs junk.
0: And what does death need time for?
1: The answer is so simple. Death needs time for what it kills to grow in, for our poop's sake.
0: Death needs time for what it kills to grow in, for our poop's sweet sake, you stupid, vulgar, greedy, ugly American death sucker. Death needs time for what it kills to grow in, for our poop's sweet sake, you stupid, vulgar, greedy, ugly American death sucker. Like this. We have a new type of rule now. Not one-man rule, a rule of aristocracy or plutocracy, but a

0: Actors that leave little room for decision. They are representatives of abstract forces who have reached power through surrender of self. The iron-willed dictator is a thing of the past. There will be no more Stalins, no more Hitlers. The rulers of this most insecure of all worlds are rulers by accident, inept, frightened pilots of controls of a vast machine they cannot understand, calling in experts to tell them which buttons to push.
1: Mucho bizarre, homeland of the freaks.
2: Mucho bizarre, homeland of the freaks.

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The cauldron started to take shape. What is a remnant psyche again?

0: Vajra, Gandho, Vajra, Guru, Padma, Siddhi, Om.
1: In the circular library, containing everything that ever will be or ever was, there is a pattern encoded in the dome.

includes information content which is infinitely expanding. In the holographic chamber, there is a telescope through which one can observe the boundary, outside of which is a true mirror that reflects the boundary back on itself in all directions.

the Seventh Order, sonic data is being projected into the heavenly dome. As the potential territory increases in absolute size, so does the mirror. And the patterns encoded to preserve the infinite variations of data objects can be observed and experienced.

0: The information interface calculates all possible variables and documents the movement from chaos to order in the chamber of memory. Once a cycle has been completed, a new code is generated and preserved.
1: Memory.
0: To access each copy, one must enter the chamber of replication, but once inside,

0: Just please be aware. You are contained within a library copy. Do not remove.
1: You are listening to Mucho Bizarre Homeland of the Freaks.

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1: This is a 1994 Blue Room trademark. Bull Williams by the Shift.